0: Warte, er war.
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0: 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Repeater Medic 25 is responding to 5405 North Border Street. Operating on a North Medic band. Repeating operating on a North Medic band.
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says right 47Z89, it shows up a lot on 413. Or do you see the top right 47Z? Ignore those, or you close up Boulevard on 413 for the top.

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0: Attention engine 18, ladder 34, battalion 13, 2661 Willis Road, pushback elevator, engine 18, ladder 34, battalion 13, 2661 Willis Road, stuck elevator, operate on the north fire van.
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0: 28, he's responding 26610. Fuck over.
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1: That apartment, switch over to the south Medivin. It's going to be for dehydration at the treatment center.
0: I did.
1: Letter 42B, 532 West Rockland Street. 570 Letter 42B, 532 West Rockland Street, 301 West Rockland
0: Magnate. 4 8 Magnate. 8 8 8 8 8 8 8 8 8 8 8 8 8 8 8 8 8 8 8 8 8 8 8 8 8 8 8 8 8 8 8 8 8 8 8 8 8 8 8 8 8 8 8 8 8 8 8 8 8 8 8 8 8 8 8 8 8 8 8 8 8 8 8 8 8 8 8 8 8 8 8 8 8 8 8 8 8 8 8 8 8 8 8 8 8 8 8 8 8 8 8 8 8 8 8 8 8 8 8 8 8 8 8 8 8 8 8 8 8 8 8 8 8 8 8 8 8 8 8 8 8 8 8 8 8 8 8 8 8 8 8 8 8 8 8 8 8 8 8 8 8 8 8 8 8 8 8 8 8 8 8 8 8 8 8 8 8 8 8 8 8 8 8 8 8 8 8 8 8 8 8 8 8 8 8 8 8 8 8 8 8 8

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to engine 22, manifold. 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McCarthy circle for grass. Operator on the north side of it.

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1: Proceed.
0: Mike McCarthy.
1: Affirmative.

0: 38.
1: Maybe we'll answer.
0: Okay. Okay. We're going to schedule it now, Katie. We're falling on a Route 60. Thank you.
2: Bill.
0: Okay. Cincinnati 51 respondents is federally in Allegheny Avenue on the Route 60. Repeat the 951 is respondents is federally in Allegheny Avenue on the Route 60. Operating on the North Cincinnati Dam.
1: Not a problem.
0: Copy. 957. Responding.
2: Yep. 4113 Orchard.
3: Our signal's out for 5th and the Boulevard for a motorcycle versus vehicle. We're not involved. And the ALS will be up.
0: Okay.
3: Proceed. All location, nothing shown, investigating.
0: Affirmative.
2: Mail is in progress. 1518.

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2: 472.
0: Pussy.
2: They're starting on automatic unit in this location, and the police.
0: So you need two medic units?
2: Affirmative.
0: Okay. 947.
1: Is Nazareth open?
3: Yes, ma'am. We have waited for medic 33 for the evening. 6-3-4.
0: Load reaction. Speaker. And it's going to be on the South Medic team.
4: What do you got?
0: Medic 45.
4: Yes, ma'am. 45 is available. Location left to see.
0: I'm sorry, who is this?
1: Medic 32, you can make us available, ma'am. Accidental.
0: Proceed.
3: I'm not seeing on this stage, we're triggering automatically for police.

Stand by, press the notification. Turn on that notification.

0: Isolation is complete. Come to turn proceed.
1: Proceed. And we are on location at this big park. There's like a million people here. We don't see anybody. Can you give them a call back, please?
0: I'm just standing by. Night
1: 29. This one is in the boulevard. Can you tell me if it's inner or outer lane?
0: I have no idea. Squad 72, do the job, then indicate.
2: Squad 72.
0: Proceed.
2: I thought the medic here is coming to the northwest corner of 5th and Loudon.
0: Northwest corner, 5th and Loudon. Received. Night 29, do you copy?
3: Copy.
0: Medic 39B. Proceed.
1: Step from the boulevard.
0: Yes, go to the northwest corner of 5th and Loudon, first squad 72.
1: Affirmative.

0: Can I tell you two?
1: Three, four, five on friendship.
0: Affirmative. Just gonna keep breathing. Thank you. I did the brief response to 2038 Bly Avenue, reduce meet response. Like 10B responded. 2038 Bly Avenue for reduce meet response.
2: 10B.
0: What's the event, 10B?
2: 2038 Bly Avenue, cold response. Be advised, our MDT is still down there.
0: Back pain. Tension Mike 49, 3800 Pearson Avenue. Mike 49, 3800 Pearson Avenue.

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1: Hello.
0: Medic 8.
1: Okay, it's good, mechanic.
0: Okay. Medic 49. Responding 3800 Pearson. Female difficulty breathing, thank you.

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1: Please
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0: Oh, look.

0: Right, 29. Hey, the trauma transport to Temple. We have a 20-year-old, 2-year-old male, multiple injuries at the auto pad. The vitals are stable, no blood centers, negative OC, ETA to Temple is 8 minutes. Night 22B, you left the scene, so you made contact with someone.
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That's Medic 45, Ruth St. Clair's Hill Street's on the highway. Medic 45, Ruth St. Clair's Hill Street's on the highway. Street, the shelter, that 18525, 13th Street, at the shelter.

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1: Century 45 Rico, my 45 Rico, my keys is over. Now respond to Ruth and Clear Post Street on Highway. Repeating my 45 is Rico, my keys now is over. I'm responding to Ruth and Clear Post Street on Highway.

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Yeah, true. 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

0: service. You can take 3914 North Marshall Street for a seizure.
1: Copy that. We're taking 3914 Marshall.
0: Thank you. Medic 2 is recalled. Medic 2 is recalled. Medic 51 is available. Responding 3914 North Marshall Street. 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Responding 3914 North Marshall Street.

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0: 4 fall.
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2: Fall into the 39th district for an assault.
0: Okay. 10-0-59, Medicaid, 2201 West Hunting Park Avenue, 39 Police District. Repeating. 10-0-59, Medicaid, West Hunting Park Avenue, 2201 West Hunting Park Avenue, 39 Police District.
2: Medic 12.
0: 12.
3: Responding 6623 Edmund.
0: Central Medicaid, recall, Medicaid, recall. Central Medicaid, 25, Medicaid, Kansas City, Yadus, Eastbound Platform, repeat, 25, Medicaid, respond to Kansas City, Yadus on Eastbound Platform.
2: 10-59, proceed. 47B. We're available. We can take that run from Medic's call. We need to recall the engine.
0: No, that's okay.
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0: Medic.
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1: Hi, Peter, Andrew 59.
0: Do we have a medic in this town?
1: Not right now, you don't. Cincinnati 47B, Bustleton Avenue and Tree Rose Road inside of a gray BMW X7. 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
1: Okay,
0: please do not continue to tell me to recall first responders that are supposed to go into jobs until you have secured your patient. For all assignments on subway surface situations. And then top five. Thank you, Saka.
1: Yes, ma'am. Yes, ma'am. Yes, ma'am. Yes, ma'am. Yes, ma'am. Yes, ma'am. Yes, ma'am. Yes, ma'am. Yes, ma'am. Yes,
0: ma'am.
1: Yes, ma'am. Yes, ma'am. Yes, ma'am. Yes, ma'am. Yes, ma'am. Yes, ma'am. Yes, ma'am. Yes, ma'am. Yes, ma'am. Yes, ma'am. Yes, ma'am.
0: Not this moment, thank you.

0: 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Right, 39.
1: 39B.
0: 39B, ma'am, we are not able to locate Christian at this location. Okay. 47B, responding.
1: You are responding.
2: Yes, you did push your button. Keep in mind, you need to come up verbally and respond to all the time. Medicaid. Okay.
1: Send it back to restock.

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1: Okay.

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1: 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Operating on the South Mother Bay.

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24 recall, night 49 was found at 413, still my freeway 158.

Tesseract 42B, Franklin Avenue and Church Street. Reduce speed response on Iowa, Medic 42B. Responding to Franklin Avenue and Church Street for reduced speed response on Iowa.

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0: 6924-2723 Holm Avenue, apartment 310. 924 was on a 2723 Holm Avenue, apartment 310. Please be my phone today. Mic 42, that's a reduced beat response for a female with a stomach ache. Mic 2.
1: Just like that, Frank Church.

0: 42B recall, the 42B recall, and it sues on stating that service is unclear and adjusts you for complete response. Repeating, medic 42B recall, and 42B recall, medic 2 is on stating that service is unclear and adjusts you for complete response.
1: Okay.
0: 42B.
1: 42B is about.
0: Okay, thank you.

0: 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Right before Newsweek. 938.
1: You should make us available. You can give us personal vision.

attention, my 42B recall, my 42B recall, my 38th Federal responding bus on Avenue on Bridge Street. Repeat, my 38th Federal responding bus on Avenue on Bridge Street on the highway.

0: It's right, 42B, 6727, bus to name, apartment B, Bravo 1, right, 42B, 6727, bus to name, apartment B, Bravo 1.
1: Ten B, man.
0: Proceed, right, 10B.
1: Right through your jeans, man.
0: Okay, thank you.

0: 340 East Washington Lane. Would be digit 73, May 57. West China, 2224 East Washington Lane. That's a digit 5, Medic 7, 4640 Sampson Street, Apartment A, Alpha, digit 5, Medic 7, 4640 Sampson Street, Apartment A, Alpha, operate on the South Medic Bay, Medic 35B is required.
1: Thirty-three.
0: 10935B, 2921 North 25th Street, for reduced speed response, 35B, respond to 2921 North 25, for reduced speed response, operate on the South Medic Band, repeating correction, operate on North Medic Band, repeat the Medic 35B, operate on North Medic Band. Medic 33.
2: Hey, Bella, we need a recall to companies. We'll take that one on Washington.

0: 240 East Washington Lane. Repeater 93 is available on westbound to 2224 East Washington Lane. Engine 73 and 957 to recall. Repeating engine 73 and 957 to recall.
1: 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Recall affirmative.

0: 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Anything further?
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0: Linux 51. 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
1: You're Nova?
0: Yeah. We're coming out of Einstein as we speak.
1: Okay. Thank you. Medic 31 I recall.
2: Medic 31 I affirmative on the recall. Medic 51.

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1: 64 is fine, not too soon.
2: Yeah.
0: Okay. Meg 17 recall it, Meg 17 recall it, Meg 45 was traveling into 6049, 1060 AM, apartment Alpha. Repeating, Medic 17 is recall it, Medic 45 was found within 1064, 1026 McGee AM, apartment A Alpha.

0: Fox 73295, reported 6930 Rodney Street. A dwelling, phone companies respond and operate North Fire, North TAC 1. Engine 73, engine 51, engine 63, engine 19, ladder 29, ladder 8, battalion 2, battalion 8, medic 5. Repeating, Fox 73295, fires reported 6930 Rodney Street. Dwelling, phone companies respond and operate North Fire, North TAC 1. Engine 73, engine 51, engine 63, engine 19, ladder 29, ladder 8, space 2, 98, medic 5. Engine 73, proceed.
1: 6930 Rodney.
0: That's affirmative. That's 29, proceed. 30 Rodney Street. That's affirmative.
2: Yeah. 3200 Shelbourne Street, Medic 8, 3200 Shelbourne Street.

0: All of these. Okay.
1: Proceed.
0: 1300 someone.
1: Police request for head injury after a fall.

0: to drink 39D, Ryzen, food and cotton inhibitors, and KFC. Reduce meat response. If you're doing 39B, you're trying to ride or phone Cotton Avenue near KFC for reduced meat response. May 22B?
1: The last verse, so I'm just going to wait for a band.
0: Pussy. How many words in some? Sorry, buddy, near the KFC.

0: to 73 Percy.
1: That's
0: affirmative. Country company responding, 6930 Rodney Street, company proceeding reduced speed. Repeating, company's responding, 6930 Rodney Street, proceeding reduced speed. Fire ground channels north, fire north, attack 1.

Assistant companies responding, 6930 Rodney Street, with the exception of engine 73, ladder 29, recall. Repeating companies responding, 6930 Rodney Street, with the exception of engine 73, ladder 29, recall.

0: 4.
1: Man, there was no answers over the residence. There were multiple people outside. No one is in the EPFD services. Nobody said that they had a medical alarm. If you don't have anything further, you can move this unfounded.
0: Okay.

0: foi, deixa eu ver. Aí, pode dizer, hein?
1: How much transport the towards the
0: okay, go ahead.
1: 19 mil, Ivy is this location to the left, needing 5 of his cable. ETA is above.
0: Okay,
1: go
0: ahead.
1: Left knee dislocation.
0: Yes, I have the what happened to him, how did it happen, mechanism of injury. Fall.

0: 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Thanks, man. 10-55, 12th and Lincoln Streets for brush, collection rubbish. Engine 55, 12th and Lycoming Street for rubbish, up there on the North Harbor.
1: Medic 2-4.

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0: 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Proceed.
1: Hey, this one is so pissed at all. Did you put a lease for this?
2: I don't think yes.
1: I'm going to get a fire. Number 10 day.
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1: Okay.

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1: 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Looks like this from a passerby.
0: Certain shot. Assault round. Three big scale.
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1: 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As far as possible overdose.

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1: Permit, sir. 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
1: All right, now I have a trauma transport going to Oslo. Are you ready there?
0: Sure, go ahead.
1: I have a 22 male fall from jumping from one object to a rail about 5 to 7 feet. He hit his neck, questionable LOC, negative blood thinners, vitals are stable. ETA to Jeff to Einstein is going to be about 10 to 12. He is also on a collar.
2: Ladder 29, proceed.
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2: That's affirmative.

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1: 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Medic 12.

0: 12. Responding. Yes, ma'am. This is Dirty Soul from Manchester.
1: County Zone Automatic, stand by for some notification. For you, County Zone Automatic, please stand by for some notification.

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0: 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Pussy, my 18.
1: My car.
0: How old is your phone?
1: I'm not playing.
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0: 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They're delayed at 3 hours.
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1: You said it's on your automatic 32?
0: 32 sounds out of 3 cents. 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
1: 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Thank you.

0: supposed to be my turn.
1: Waiting for those to do it.
0: Okay. Medic 10B for C.
1: We're in on that.
0: Okay.
2: Medic 18.
0: Proceed.
2: We're on location investigate with police. Do you have a callback?
0: You have nothing further.
2: Affirmative. We'll get back to you.
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1: Contact for Shell 10-8 on Green Street on the Route 23, bus number 8606. Repeat the medic 4, respond to Shell 10-8 on Green Street on the Route 23, bus number 8606. Okay, no problem.

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0: 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Repeat Fort 9, I'm at 33 ES 13 Rosada 6328 Ross Street, Fort Cool Blue. 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
2: 现在这个状态。
1: I'm sorry. What?
2: Everything on the callback.
1: So I didn't have a message from you to call back anybody.
0: Hi, Mr. Fee. Can you please call the caller back? This house is vacant with no signs of anyone living here. Can you call back, please?
1: Okay.

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1: Bench 55, proceed.
0: 500 East Forward.
1: That's affirmative for the alarm system.

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Leader, thank you.

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0: 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I'll have to smaller fire.
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0: 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Thank you, United 32.
1: Can I have a Houston ambulance, please?
0: Sure, go ahead.
1: She's a license plate, age 66-year-old female, currently being manually ventilated. Vitals are currently unstable. EPA is sending a respiratory on standby, please.
0: Okay.

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0: Sunday.
1: Proceed, not Sunday.
0: Sorry about that, man. 2123 Staten Avenue for the call response, man.
1: No problem. Thank you. Female, stomachache.

Attention, phone 46, 9467 Ashton Road, for investigation, phone 46, 9467 Ashton Road, Unit A Alpha, for an investigation, operate on E North 5.

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0: Hi, Tonight 12-8015 Lambda, and you pick Manor 1, B Bravo 12. For BMA 12, respond to 8015 Lambda Street, then you pick Manor 1, B Bravo 12. 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
0: I'm Uber. Thank you.

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0: Responding 8015 Lawndale Street.
1: Go. I don't know what this is for. It just says someone's sick. Oh, not alert.

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0: Transporting that Central 53.
1: Okay. Is on Albert.
0: Affirmative, thank you.

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1: Pussy.
0: 4505-913. 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

0: 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What's happening?
1: I'm really sorry about that.

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0: 415, Conroe.
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1: Okay, you're at Jessa, Phil?
0: Hey, we are talking about that.
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1: What's your name for you, Timmy?
0: Let's do it. Hey, 2 10 4, you ready?
1: I'll have to see the next.
0: 75 feet in the respiratory distress currently on CPAP. Flight will be stable at this time. ETA is about 5 to 7 minutes.
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I'm gonna have some mail down in the car.

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1: Well, look, thanks for that. Let's see what I'm asking.

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My 32 week call. 470 Medic 47B, Alcon Rivoli Street, 470 Medic 47B, Alcon Rivoli Street, South Bay, North Bay Band.

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1: Finishing up, this is Hazel. Maybe I'll go on the field.

0: 453882 Avenue, operating northbound again.
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1: 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We don't see anybody. Do you have any more information?
2: 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They didn't answer the call back.

0: 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Medics, 47B recall.
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0: 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Reduce response, Sunny 47B, 8580 Valley Road, Apartment 143. Reduce response, operating north of the band.
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Delta May 39B, 8583, we're open at 143, just response, 39B, 8580, we're open at 143, just response, we're open at 143, again. Forty-seven B 9381 Neil Road, Clint B. Bravo, to response, operating on the again.

Clifton Grand. Responding 8580 Verree Road. Reduce speed, female 4.

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0: 939V recall, medic 42B 8580 for reload, permit 143, reduce response. 939V recall, medic 42B 8580 for reload, permit 143, reduce response. Operating north and again. Pursuit my gate.
1: MT 34, summary.
0: Affirmative, now what's happening?
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0: Central Medic 51-2801 West Federal Street, Medic 51-2801 West Federal Street, operating north of the van.

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0: Responding to 8580 Marie Road from Temple Hospital. You gonna put a first responder on that?
1: It's reduced speed. Forcing back off.

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Okay, pretending. You can hear loud and clear, Elizabeth. Affirmative. Doesn't matter, 34 was 5-93-81 Neil Road, Plymouth B, Bravo, to assist Medic 47B, Rack 34-93-81 Neil Road, Plymouth B, Bravo, to assist Medic 47B, operating Rack again.

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Attention Monday 42B 9381 Neil Road, permit B Bravo, registered response Monday 42B 9381 Neil Road, permit B Bravo, registered response operate, northbound pit.

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0: 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Repeat, engine 25, we're responding 3247, Kensington Avenue, for the alarm system.
1: Okay.
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Medicine recall, Medicine recall. There's my 28B 57 47 North Max, shoot is a response. Medic 28B 5747 North Max, shoot is a response. Operate North Nippon.

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0: Man, he's got a lot of shots. 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

0: 三个人。
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1: 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Who's the next one to be? Joanna Razor's man. Checking his status. Okay.

39B-3563 Ellis Street, Apartment 2. What is your response? 39B-3563 Ellis Street, Apartment 2. What is your response? Operator, North Haven.

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1: One location that is saying there is no 3563 Ellis Street. Do you have any further information?
0: Sorry, I'll take it.

0: No, yo no vi. Yes, ma'am. It's 3563 Emerald Street. Where's the next Sunday?
1: We're on location. We're going to refuse.
0: From this.

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That's all right.

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1: Medic 45, proceed.
0: Yeah, the Hayes Corner, French, are we ready?
1: Okay, proceed.
0: Male currently at respiratory distress. Vitals are currently unstable. ETA to Frankfurt is going to be 10 minutes.
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Mac 32, proceed. That's affirmative. 79 female there with difficulty breathing. Attention, medic 38, 9219 Bluegrass Road. Apartment 11, medic 38, 9219 Bluegrass Road, apartment 11. Operate on the North Medic Band.

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0: 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It's going to be class 2 to Roxborough.
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0: 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Is it an IRE caller?
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0: 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Maybe I should go near without a close to police force.
1: Ma'am, police just passed us. We're going down wing right now.
0: Okay, affirmative.
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4-0-1-1-1-1-1-1-1-1-1-1-1-1-1-1-1-1-1-1-1-1-1-1-1-1-1-1-1-1-1-1-1-1-1-1-1-1-1-1-1-1-1-1-1-1-1-1-1-1-1-1-1-1-1-1-1-1-1-1-1-1-1-1-1-1-1-1-1-1-1-1-1-1-1-1-1-1-1-1-1-1-1-1-1-1-1-1-1-1-1-1-1-1-1-1-1-1-1-1-1-1-1-1-1-1-1-1-1-1-1-1-1-1-1-1-1-1-1-1-1-1-1-1-1-1-1-1-1-1-1-1-1-1-1-1-1-1-1-1-1-1-1-1-1-1-1-1-1-1-1-1-1-1-1-1-1-1-1-1-1-1-1-1-1-1-1-1-1-1-1-1-1-1-1-1-1-1-1-1-1-1-1-1-1-1-1-1-1-1-1-1-

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1: 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Sunshine to 63, recall, and to 63, recall.

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0: 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What's the 94?
1: 125 West Schoolhouse. 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
0: It's a nice
1: Tuesday.
0: There's no location. There's no names in here. Do you have any info?
1: Yeah, I'm not sure what the call taker.

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Touch Mike 1845 Glenview Hill Creek Mall, Mike 185572 Hill Creek Mall, operate by focus.

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0: This would be around the operator of the A unit for the day. That's ALS for the day. Do you still want to lose positive?
1: You can call.
0: And where we go?
2: AS 13.
1: What's the AS 13?
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1: Permanent.

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1: What's your name, Tenby?
0: All right, ma'am. This is 8515 Germantown Avenue.
1: For mail down in the bathroom.
0: We won't respond to it. We're going to be a little delayed because we upgraded to ALS. Is that okay?
1: Affirmative.

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0: 572-5 reported 4929 North Warnock Street, as well as common customers responding off the lake on North Niagara. Station 572, Engine 51, Engine 51, Engine 55, Later 29, Power Later 22, Battalion 2, Battalion 8, Engine 57. 572-10, Fire reported 4929 North Warnock Street, as well as common customers responding off the lake on North Niagara. 1. Station 572, Engine 51, Engine 61, Engine 55.
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1: What time is

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0: Not an insane.
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0: Where did you go?
1: I'm going to ask, where did you go?
0: Be advised that we're up here into 42 today. 42 we're all coming through. What's up here in the truck? Come on.
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1: 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Hill Creek, Mom, she's standing outside waiting for you guys.
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0: 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It is 25A Alpha and Gurney Street, Rogers, operated on the north side of Ann.
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1: 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Router 30, ES 13, Lake 10, Lake 25, recall. That is saying, now let's recall.
0: Lansing Street, 4727 Lansing Street, alarm system operator on the North Highway. 39.
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0: 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You can recall 41s. 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

0: 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Central Medic 61B, ladder 29, 10, 20, Oak Lane, Apartment 109. Medic 61B, ladder 29, 1020, Oak Lane, Apartment 109, operator of advance.
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0: Presentation. This is the four Delta. You can get the call if they're going to call and verify the air types or hear them come down because this is a bunch of apartments in Lobby.
1: Terminus.
0: Yes.
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0: Subject like 1865th and Oak Arms Avenue. 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South Lake, North of Penn.
1: Oh, okay. 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
1: Question 946.
2: Yes, here on scene. 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Are you looking to contact with the call taker? Because nobody is responding to this door.
1: We'll check which one on the second floor. I do have a lockbox, so see when we figure it out.

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0: to see you. 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
1: That's the number. 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
1: Thank you. 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

0: 33.
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1: Where are they? 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

0: Man, we are currently stuck behind a jackknife taco trailer that's going to advise you that we will be delayed responding.
1: That's affirmative.

0: 939?
1: Ma'am, excuse me, is available. This person got over on line 1. We're working on it. The truck died.

0: Three.
1: Who's in that, Avery?
0: The level will use the word for I'm telling you.
1: Okay.
2: Of course, Nathan. Man, Mark, you have some room.
1: I'm having trouble finding a

0: 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Touch Medic 10, 6101, Morris Street from the 1203, Medic 10, 6101, Morris Street from the 1203, operator 10.
1: Attention, Engine 19, 243 West South of Hudson Street for automobile. Engine 19, 243 West South of Hudson Street for automobile, operating on fire van.
2: Okay, 243 West Double Hawkins.
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0: 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I did find you out again. See if that works.
1: Yeah, 611, do you have an apartment building? Do you have an apartment number?
0: The door is 1203.
1: That's 1203.
2: That's probably, that's what I was.
0: I'm at 719. 57. 57. Not if I was with this. Affirmative. Blood 22, respond to 654 East Wensley Street, 2597.

0: 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I have a request again.
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0: Pussy Medic 46.
1: Yeah, can I have the short alert to temple when you're ready?
0: Excuse me.
1: I have a 25-year-old female, 25-year-old female, positive onset, approximately 5 hours ago, vitals are stable, ETA, approximately 6 minutes.
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0: property's name is Zoom Hall, please complete. 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
1: Okay, we read that. 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
0: 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We could get police for traffic and a report.
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0: Ma'am, there was a slight delay. We're treating the patient now. We have a question.
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0: Street, which is response, medic 2B, 2824, Jenks Street, which is response, operates north of again. Where's the medic 2B?
1: Street.
0: I'm going to be the main office, you know, I'm not on it.

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0: 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Checking will be.
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1: My presentation. Okay, let's see what you say. Country Medic 15I, 801 West Shore Avenue, Medic 15I, 801 West Shore Avenue, operate on South Medic Van.
0: Location, 18, 18, 18, 18, 18, 18, 18, 18, 18, 18, 18, 18, 18, 18, 18, 18, 18, 18, 18, 18, 18, 18, 18, 18, 18, 18, 18, 18, 18, 18, 18, 18, 18, 18, 18, 18, 18, 18, 18, 18, 18, 18, 18, 18, 18, 18, 18, 18, 18, 18, 18, 18, 18, 18, 18, 18, 18, 18, 18, 18, 18, 18, 18, 18, 18, 18, 18, 18, 18, 18, 18, 18, 18, 18, 18, 18, 18, 18, 18, 18, 18, 18, 18, 18, 18, 18, 18, 18, 18, 18, 18, 18, 18, 18, 18, 18, 18, 18, 18, 18, 18, 18, 18, 18, 18, 18, 18, 18, 18, 18, 18, 18, 18, 18, 18, 18, 18, 18, 18, 18, 18, 18, 18, 18, 18,

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0: Yes, but we're far get higher because we're not shut down at northwest corner of the road and the Gallup Street.
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0: 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It's visited by 2980 25 Warren Avenue in the school operator of the
1: character.
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1: Ma'am, put a shot at 2762 Kensington, person down.
0: Affirmative.

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Medic 32B, 7811 Horn Street, upper right.

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0: 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Traffic sound, we're going to 25, we're continuing.
1: What's wrong with it? Is it 25?
2: Okay,
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0: 52 Ogle Street, and 12826 4852 Ogle Street, operate from advance.
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1: 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I believe North Fighter Man.
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3: 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Minute 9 recall ASRAs and responding 318 West Tabor Road. Operate record again.
2: 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Thank you, AR3. 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
1: Chrissy's on classic.
0: There's no basement here. It's a recall.
1: That is 27, ma'am. You can't recall from that. How's the farmer this next year? Central Valley 47, respond 4501 North Banker Street to enter 52 station to assist 52 is on scene in service. This is a walk-in medic 474501 Banker Street, enter 52 station to assist 52 is on scene in service. This is a walk-in operating north of the camp. 55 and Angle Street, 4th Field response. Enter 55 Hunt and Angle Street, 4th Field response, operating north of the camp.

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1: 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West Wolf Street, what is your response? 956B2928 Wolf Street, what is your response? Operator, over again. North Marston Street, 616-3224 North Marston Street, operator, over again.

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Proceed for time 2 days. 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Attention, companies responding 7820 North 4th Street. Proceeding in standby. Companies responding 7020 North 4th Street. Proceeding in standby. Operator final, take one.

0: 46. What's the matter, 46?
1: Okay, please move in that question.
0: Affirmative, male, female.

0: Medic tank. Right, 7 feet. 70 point no grocery.
1: No affirmative.
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0: 不是说上面
1: 9 9 9 9 9 9 9 9 9 9 9 9 9 9 9 9 9 9 9 9 9 9 9 9 9 9 9 9 9 9 9 9 9 9 9 9 9 9 9 9 9 9 9 9 9 9 9 9 9 9 9 9 9 9 9 9 9 9 9 9 9 9 9 9 9 9 9 9 9 9 9 9 9 9 9 9 9 9 9 9 9 9 9 9 9 9 9 9 9 9 9 9 9 9 9 9 9 9 9 9 9 9 9 9 9 9 9 9 9 9 9 9 9 9 9 9 9 9 9 9 9 9 9 9 9 9 9 9 9 9 9 9 9 9 9 9 9 9 9 9 9 9 9 9 9 9 9 9 9 9 9 9 9 9 9 9 9 9 9 9 9 9 9 9 9 9 9 9 9 9 9 9 9 9 9 9 9 9 9 9 9 9 9 9 9 9 9 9 9

0: I'm sorry, not a vehicle fee.
1: And the address is 4451 for the water department.

0: 1, Mary 51B, 501, what's your comment, 91, not for a second. Besides who's April 8?
1: That was besides who, please, find control, come behind the mobile first, under the ladder. You can recall the reason for that. Make the panel feel available.
0: Affirmative. Pitch a copy, she's found in the 720 North 4th Street, description of engine pit 129, recall. Copy, she's found in 7020 North 4th Street, description of engine 51, that is 29, recall.

0: Okay.
1: Yeah, then we're having a nice case. We will release that. Maybe it's a 64 available. We're going to remain away here for the contract.
0: Oh.
2: Medic 61B.
1: Okay.
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0: 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Eighty-one female, respiratory distress, vitals are stable, ETA,
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1: Alright, I understand it's private medical facility, but we're 3 minutes away and it's for sure. Could you first respond, please?
0: Thanks, stand by medic 45.
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3: I'm documenting your refusal.
0: Primary.
1: Medic 17. Proceed. Sorry about that. Used to that. Can we get a room number and a floor, multiple levels to this facility?
0: The furnace, sir. 71-year-old male, stroke at Jackson. Let me contact the call figure for you.
1: Thank you.
0: 17, proceed.
1: Do you still have to call back for the suite number?
0: It's a fire, sir. I'll have Jefferson Hill.
1: Awesome, Dennis. So when you get it.

0: 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Due to 61 Tower Ladder 22 Medicaid, driving County Avenue, Roosevelt Boulevard for a medical assignment, operating on the North Medicaid.
1: Medicaid,
0: proceed.
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0: North Carolina lanes. 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

0: maybe 45 foot seat. 3251 seater. Burned a 78-year-old female fall off the head injury.
1: Wait, wait.
0: Medic 20, proceed.
1: We struggle with cars, though.
0: Proceed, sir.
1: 7 female, 8-7 female. Abnormal gait, confusion, abnormal vision. ETA, approximately 10 to 12.
0: Okay, the patient's vital, sir.
1: I'm just stable, sorry, sir.
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0: 3015.
1: Can I help you in, sir?
0: Yeah, River Rock is up in North Philly.
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54B. B response, at 54B, 10102 Jameson Avenue, apartment C is in Charlie, 332, reduce B response, operate on the north end van.

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1: Proceed, sir.
0: 89-year-old female, unwitnessed fall, unknown LOC, unknown blood thinner status. Vital signs are currently stable. Possible hip fracture. ETA is going to be 10 to 15.
1: That's affirmative, sir. All companies on the North Medic Band, send out a hospital notification. 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

0: 17 is complete. Come to the North Medic Man. May resume number radio transmissions. Medic 17, proceed.
1: Can we give a copy of the response?
0: That's private, sir. Attention, Engine DC2, ES11, 9501, East Roosevelt Boulevard, to assist Medic 17 with a crash detection. 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

0: For 17, you can cancel the calories. Yeah, you save a lot of nutrition. We're going to transport and monitor.
1: And the 62. Engine 62. Yes, sir. So you can recall medic 17 has saved a lot of patients.
2: Okay.

0: 22.
1: What's that, 22?
0: Fire, Captain Taylor.
1: Yeah, that's cool. Oh, man, I just think it's...

0: Permit it, he's going to Torzo. Want to get a second?
1: Mr. Dave Torzo, sir.
0: So we have a 71-year-old male, unstable cardiac, has been stabilized by medication. Our ETA to Torzo is only 10 minutes.
1: That's very well. Copy that, North Medic Band. 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

0: basically, it wasn't called back. PD is on scene. No one's flagging us down for this auto pick. Sorry, 463 male in abnormal chest X-ray. I'll put you around so you can go to North Bay.
1: Numetic 5347, Graham Avenue. Numetic 5347, Graham Avenue, and operate on the North Bay.
0: 57,
1: proceed. 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

0: Medic 58, do we have anything for a bonus callback for this window auto pad? It says an additional call.
1: I'll take a sec to go to the intersection, but let me figure out what intersection they mean if it's still in Cortland Streets. Ranger 22.
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1: So they didn't have any updated address.

there's no location update, but apparently the patient or the caller is with or near a police car now.

Attention, engine 66, medic 33, 7900 Ridge Avenue. Engine 66, medic 33, 7900 Ridge Avenue, operating north medic van.

0: 900.
1: Affirmative, police on the case with a female who has fallen.
2: 38B.
1: Med 38B, proceed.
2: 780 primary.
1: Starboard gonna be 48. Works in the second though.
0: That is 66.
1: 266, proceed.
0: Roger, 3900 is.
1: Police on location with the female of the volume.

0: 10th inning and 25 and Kensington and Allegheny Avenues, Kensington 25, I think 27, Kensington and Allegheny Avenues, operate on the north. Attention, Medic 12, 2301 East Allegheny Avenue, Medic 12, 2301 East Allegheny Avenue, 5th floor, operate on the north end van. AR2, proceed.
1: Yes, sir, put me in that KNA run.
0: Confirm, sir, police on location with an overdose. Medic 12, proceed.
2: 2301 East Allegheny.
0: Confirmed, sir, beacon point recovery. For male, severe withdrawal, 42 years old.
3: Medic 27.
0: 27, proceed.
3: Okay,
0: Confirmed, police on location with an overdose. Medic 59.

0: Medic 58, proceed.
1: Trauma, transport the chop.
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1: 7 1-year-old female, 1-year-old, auto pad, going to be vital stable, LOC, that we don't know if she lost consciousness, no blood, they will be there in 19 minutes.
0: 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All companies only North Medic fans, stand by for hospital notification. 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

0: you recall that at? From a location.
1: Fire Division 25 recall.
2: Medic 27,
1: proceed.
2: So we still need it?
1: Stand by, let me check AR2. AR2?
0: Yeah, I had a medic unit proceed in. I'll let you know if we don't need
1: 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Affirmative. Medic 27, I'll have you proceed in.
2: Affirmative.
1: AR2A. 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
1: 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Assistant Medic 27, recall. 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

0: Yes, you have a medically important call. 004 Reach Avenue.
1: Avenue, sir.
0: Yes, in front of 8004 Reach Avenue.
1: That's affirmative. 33.
0: That's a good thing.
1: You proceed.
2: We're on location here. They said that there's no issues. How did you receive this call?
1: It was a medical alert. Max is from the call taker. It was a false alarm. I'm sure you can recall.

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Going to be for a 69-year-old male, no reaction. Medic 57, proceed.

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Thirteen zero nine West William Street, operating North Medic Band.

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1: 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You can put it to Rob Flash, you can answer.
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0: ES9, 1843, East Iowa Street, this is Matt 57, operator, Matt Glenn.

0: Yeah, you can call that case. We'll take 1309, Georgia.
1: That's Paris. AR3A is coming for a 63-year-old male, high blood pressure and fever. AR3A is available and responding 1309 West William Street. Medicaid recall, AR3A is available and responding 1309 West William Street. I'm North Medic Man. Medicaid recall.
2: Technology recall, sir. Thank you.
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0: Kenton, Medic 18, 161 Geneva Street. Medic 18, 161 Geneva Street. Operate on the order command.
1: Medic 17.
0: Medic 17, proceed.
1: Hey, sir. We need a couple of extra minutes. We're heading back to the station. We need a couple of medications. We used on the last station. We're a couple blocks out. If you give us a couple of minutes, we're made available.
0: That's fine, sir.
1: We appreciate it. Thank you.

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1: Medicaid, proceed.
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0: my T-shirt, Red Wing and Parade. I'll put you on this.
1: No problem there. Thank you. 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

0: 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Responding 3901, Whitaker, is there a first responder on a participant?
1: Negative, if you're requesting one, 51.
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0: Roosevelt.
1: 4200 Roosevelt in front of the hotel, 4th Avenue, 470.
2: This is fine, 4200 East Roosevelt in front of 4th Avenue.
1: Affirmative, sir. Police responding as well.

0: 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Medic 39.
1: Medic 39.
0: And do we have a room number?
1: 411. Available.

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1: I'll say 16.
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1: I-45.
0: Yes, ma'am. We're also going to go get some fuel. We're going to exit 28. We're around the corner.
1: That's affirmative.

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0: 35. 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What do you think?
1: That's how it was for a possible overdose.

0: Responding with ladder 15 to Larson Boulevard.
1: They sent 34 possible overdose. Okay. From the beach, which is completely north, which is a lot. Go to Appleseed. 45-41. Respond to 7. That's affirmative.

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0: Medic 10. 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Yes, ma'am. Responding to 136 E Sharp Neck Street for female violence. 6 foot.
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0: and the U.S. officer was examined outside with a medical.
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1: So I think you need a call. 6686 recall and get 3686 recall and 17 available responding 4618 Wednesday Street and 17 available responding 4619 Wednesday Street now bring you with Medic Band and get 36 and Medic 6 recall.
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1: I'm a baby little female, 3 years old female, not a pregnant little boy. 30 months ago, contraction was done with her CPA tournament.
0: Sorry, the Bible table?
1: Yes, ma'am.
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0: That's affirmative. 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What about?

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0: Is it Med 22, proceed.
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0: We are really pissed off, Major. You want to take that?
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2: We're investigating the area. 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
0: Affirmative, sir. We did get a call in that was Buffington and Bowler, actually, right next to the station. That was a similar call.
2: Well, we checked Buffington and Warren and Buffington and Looney. So we'll head back up to Buffington and Bowler.
0: That's affirmative, sir. I'm going to dispatch you on that one. I just put your engine on it.
1: Thank you.
0: Engine 62, Medic 58, recall. Medic 6 available responding Buffington Avenue, Bowler Street. Engine 62, Medic 58, recall. 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Operating with Medic Van. Medic 8, proceed.
1: 84 advance, a pass for
0: affirmative, ma'am.

0: I guess report, please.
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0: 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Engine Medic 45, 2301, East Allegheny Avenue, Medic 45, 2201 East Allegheny Avenue, operating North Medic Van. 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

0: 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Respond 8720 Perch Lane. Medic 49 recall, Midway Road. Respond 8720 Perch Lane, operating with Petty Van. Medic 49, proceed.
1: Acknowledge recall, I responded to 8720.
0: Confirmed, 88-year-old female. 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Medic 58, respond to engine 62, 858 Medway Road, operating with Medic Van.

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0: 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Medic 58 recall. 62. 8 Medway Road. Medic 6 responding to 62. 8 Medway Road, operating over Medivan.

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1: Yeah, I'm supposed to be apartment 113, 113.

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1: Everyone.
0: So it's advised because of the call from police with no caller, and there was an apartment 113 for the fire. Location yet?
1: Up and showing at 2121.
0: Affirmative. So do you want me to volunteer to the apartment?
1: Repeat that message to the location.
0: Hey, disregard.
2: May 16, proceed.
1: Yes, sir, if I can get a room transport to Einstein, please.
2: Proceed to trauma transport to Einstein, sir.
1: Sir, we have a 52-year-old male, restrained driver, rear collision, complaining of neck, back, abdomen, and head pain. Vitals are stable, there was no loss, there is no thinner use, and we're going to be there in about 7 to 10.
2: That's confirmed, sir. I'm going to take man, set my hospital notification.

0: 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Companies on the North Band may resume normal rate of transmission.
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1: 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Medic is available, sir.
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0: Medic 58, proceed.
1: Low gas, it takes a shot again.
0: That's confirmed.

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1: Medic, B4 Bay.
0: 4B, proceed.
1: Sitting beside the movie, this was handled by Squadron 281.
0: That's affirmative, sir.
2: Thank you.
0: 38, proceed.
2: Sir, we're clear on principle. I do need to give you a letter 16, though.
0: Ma'am,

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1: Is there anybody out here? 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
1: 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And then proceed.
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0: We have a callback 63, is not. Don't mind this regard.
1: That's affirmative, man. Attention, Medic 40B recall. Medic 40B recall. Attention, Medic 42201 West Venango Street, apartment 405. Medic 4, 2201 West Venango Street, apartment 405. Operator North Medic Band, Medic 40B recall.

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0: We're good. We just want to leave. Just finish the notification. Affirmative. Medic 52B, proceed.

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1: Thank you.
0: Avenue, operating on Atlantic Van. Square 35.
2: Square 35, please.
0: 35, 53, direct.
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0: 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This is from a third-world caller, where he's 74-year-old female, difficulty breathing, and issues with drugs.

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0: 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What's your square 35?
1: Dispatch Pico, priority for a large tree falling on top of power lines in front of 3553 Loretta.
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0: 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I'm putting myself together.
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2: Medic 46. Yes, sure, affirmative. 252 East Ontario Street.
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2: Medic 39.

0: Dubry. 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
0: Affirmative. Medic 39, proceed.
1: Who's for that?
0: Test any difficulty breathing. Attention, engine 25, medic 46, recall. Engine 25, medic 46, recall.
2: Medic 46, proceed. Yes, affirmative, want to recall?
0: Affirmative.

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0: Attention, Medic 46, 3414, Times Street, 3434, Times Street, operating North Medic Van.
1: Medic 46?
0: Medic 46, proceed.
1: Yes, who's over here at 3414 10th Street?
0: Affirmative, ma'am. 54-year-old male, possible poisoning.

0: I'm saying today, the 29-5460 North One Ox Street for Salon Office Space for Well-Being Check. At the 29-5460 North One Ox Street. So a Salon Office Police with a Well-Being Check operate on the North Highway.
1: Medic 25, proceed.
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Bjorn.

0: 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Operate with any van.
1: Yeah, I'm going to have this a little bit for them.
0: Okay.

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Ryan, or Affirmative, there is a meltdown in the northbound lanes.

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1: No down lane for you.

out of 28, proceed. Another top line in the blue bar. Power mail down in the northbound lanes.

0: 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There's nothing showing. Do you have any more information on this call?
1: Nothing further, sir. There was no caller.

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0: Hey, this is in the area. 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
0: 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Yes, that's you, proceed.
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0: 928,
1: proceed. 928, Vengeance 36 is not your 13. You can recall her, 5292.
0: Affirmative, ma'am. Yes, 13, recall.
1: Yes, 13, I'm on location. I'll make myself available. Thank you.
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0: 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The male is going to be back near the bus stop there in front of the Aubrey Beale Park.
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0: RR3A, proceed.
1: Sir, you can call that 22. We're saying 1652.
0: Affirmative male with injuries after an assault. Police are responding as well. 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AR3A is available and responding. 1652 West Bristol Street. 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AR3A is available and responding. 1652 West Bristol Street. Operator effect.

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0: 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Let's go to the bar.
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0: 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We'll be there in a few minutes.

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1: Thirty-five.
2: Proceed.
0: Yes, so you can show us the respondent, 34-31 Amber Street.
2: Respondent, 90-year-old female, lethargic and incoherent.
3: Medic 12.
2: Medic 25, proceed.
3: We just transferred the patient over to the room. We're going to be heading over towards the warehouse to get some monitors from there.

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0: Affirmative. It's going to be for an NBC near the Scully Grand Mile Bridge.

0: 1 responding with Water Tower 38, ladder 20, 6400. 32 recall, and 17 is available and responding with Water Tower 38, ladder 20. Travis.
1: Ready 49.
0: 49, proceed.
1: We have a two-car NVC, one patient, and we have police, first traffic patrol police, because one lane is cut off by accident, and car is trying to move.
0: Affirmative.

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36-38B, 4419, Pearson Avenue, Apartment B, number 1, operating North Minivan. Inside of the Giant, Medic 42I, Cobb and Boston Avenue, that's the Giant, operating North Minivan.

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0: 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Ladder 20, recall.
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0: Battalion 2, Red 29, Squad 72, ES 10, 73 on the Avenue for an accident. Engine 51, Red 29, Battalion 2, Medic 29, ES 10, Squad 72, 73 on the Avenue for an accident. Number 5 of you. ES 10, proceed.
2: Responding 7 on me.
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2: Squad 72.
0: Squad 72, proceed.
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1: On location, 7th now, is there anything further? 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We have a 31-year-old female involved in NBC. Has a loss of breath and is provided a stable facial injury. ETA is 5%.
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0: 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Thank you, Ben. 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On location, 161 and I 29. 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
2: 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Way
5: 17. 17, proceed. Yes, they will. All parties only want to report from police.

0: 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Medic 24B, 3231 North 2nd Street. Medic 24B, 3231 North 2nd Street. Operate North Big Man. Medic 28, proceed.
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1: proceed.
2: 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For 928. I'm going with them.

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0: apartment number, they go in alphabetical, they go alphabet, so A, B, C.
1: Promise, sir. Let me check with the ticket for you.
0: This is disregard, somebody came off that.
1: No problem, sir.
2: Thanks, Hank.
1: Thanks, Hank. I just want to have you go to the call here. Ma'am, 61D does determination there.

0: four-year-old now with a passerby.
1: I'll take Rick and Hart.
0: Attention, Medic 31, recall. 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
2: 7-7 female. Once at about an hour. Vitals are unstable. ETA is 5.
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0: 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Ben, two, you want to be?
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0: That's affirmative, sir.

0: picture with me, ma'am.
1: 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We're fine. 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
0: That's fine, ma'am.

Another 42 left. 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This person will help you over here.

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One location, two of these are able.

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0: see. So she's trying to walk the dress.
1: I'm sorry, there's no oxygen. I have to. 82-year-old female. Attention medic 42, attention medic 42-600 Oxford Avenue, medic 42-6600 Oxford Avenue, outgoing North medic man.
0: Yes, sir, you got to go to the local.
1: Pardon, sir.
0: We got it. Give it to us.
1: 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Recall, medic 20 is available responding, 10,937 Baltimore Drive. Medic 17 recall, medic 20 is available responding, 10,937 Baltimore Drive, operator.
0: Medic
1: 17. Medic 17, proceed.
0: Just confirm the recall. Thank you, Medic 20.
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0: Attention, Medic 12, 2009, Chester Avenue, Medic 12, 2000, in 9, Chester Avenue, operating in Medic 17, 8414, Toyota Avenue, apartment number 4, Medic 17, 8414, still Avenue, apartment number 4, operating on the North Medic Band. 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

0: Magenta Medic 18, 1419 69th Avenue. Medic 18, 1419 69th Avenue. Operating North Medic Van. Medic 20, proceed.
1: We're going to be

0: and he pointed to accuracy. We just so found this there's no fire there. May 29, proceed. Final recordings. Female, also that requests this. Attention, medic 25, recall. Medic 25, recall. 600 Cathedral Road, 5th floor, Wellness Center, medic 33, 600 Cathedral Road, at the Wellness Center, 5th floor, operating with minivan. Medic 25, recall.
1: 25, recall.
0: All right.

not a fracture that would be transported to the hospital. Did you see some time you placed it in the house?

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1: Now change the mental. Bad.
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Is in 63 Medic 42I, 70th Avenue and Old York Road. Operating North Medic Man.

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1: Eddie 55 Billy, proceed.
0: 245 Queen Lane. Cars, we're going out of Center City.
1: Affirmative, sir. We have a 14-year-old male with a Donald name.

correction, attention, engine 51 at 39-6027 North Lambert Street, engine 51 60-27 North Lambert Street, operate on the North Eddy Band.

0: Area, proceed. Sorry, hold on. Did you buy the retreat the West Bay Way? That's apartment 3414, two male, with a dial pay. Enhanced Medi 55B, recall. AR3A is available in responding 245 West Queen Lane, apartment 115, reduced units. Medi 55B, recall. AR3A is available in responding 245 West Queen Lane, apartment 115, reduced response. Operator of the North Bend Band. Engine 51, proceed.
1: Responding 6027 North Lambert.
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0: Street in Allegheny Avenue, Medic 57. He is in Echo Street in Allegheny Avenue, off on the north end of Van. Attention, Medic 45, 3100, F is in Boxcar Street, Medic 45, 3100, F is in Boxcar Street, operating north end of Van.
1: Responding, Ian, Allegheny.
0: 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It's going to be for an NBC. Possibly three patients.

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1: Medic 32, proceed. 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
1: Okay. 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
0: We need an additional medic unit. We have
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1: Disregard your printout, ladder 10, recall, disregard your printout. Matt Eric, 47. 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

0: negative. 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We're in the process of upgrading to ALS for the night. 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
1: That's a fine. 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
0: That'd be great. 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
1: Perfect.
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0: Maxwell.
1: Connecticut. Good evening. Can you tell me the status of Paul's now?
0: Good evening, Mike 2. At this time, Tornado has no restrictions.
1: Affirmative. Thank you.

0: 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Hi, Casey. Washington and Anderson.
1: From a lone Washington inside of a vehicle for someone unconscious. That's very fine.
2: Please,
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1: 6-1-year-old female, head injury after a fall from standing, complaining of left shoulder pain. 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

0: That's a negative, sir.
1: At this point, we drove around the building. I don't see anybody.
0: I'm about to check with the call taker, sir. Proceed.
2: We're delayed here, Frank. We're waiting for about
0: the fire at 45.

0: 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I don't see anybody.
1: 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Proceed.
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1: The fire at 45.

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2: Medic 46.
1: Medic 46, proceed.
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1: I have not received anything back yet, ma'am.
0: Okay.
1: Sir, this email is just sleeping. 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Medic 38, proceed.
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0: 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You're one of our early transmissions.
1: Anyway.
0: AR3.
1: So, have me in that two line song with the Mercury Yellow Bell, please.

0: Study, sir. Right, then proceed.
1: So if you rise down real so basic, what's the response from legal aid?
0: Affirmative, sir. It's going to be at Lincoln Drive, Springer Street for an NBC. I'll get you logged out.

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1: Score 9, proceed.
0: Do you have us available?
1: That's a promise, sir.
0: Okay.
1: 19, proceed.
0: I can add in West Springs, sir.
1: 104 BC. For some reason, I'm not having you pop your the apparatus isn't popping up on my recommendation. Would you like this wrong with that Med 10B on Lincoln and Springer Street?
0: That's affirmative. Recall engine 19. That run is in our local.
1: Affirmative, sir. Attention engine 19 recall. Score 9 is available in responding Med 10B. Lincoln and Springer Street. Engine 19 recall. Score 9 is available in responding Med 10B. Lincoln and Springer Street. 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
1: Still waiting on a bed, sir?
0: The sir was going to tell you in about 4 minutes at my 15-minute mark.
1: Affirmative. That's it, Medic 42I, 5100 North Front Street. Medic 42I, 5100 North Front Street, operate on the York Med Van.
0: Medic 42B.
2: Medic 42B, but we're currently downgraded to the unit. They just came in, so we're switching up.
1: Affirmative. Can you still respond to the 5100 North Front Street run, sir?
2: Yeah, it's affirmative.
1: That's affirmative, sir. It's going to be for a 64-year-old female painter in front of the school.

0: engine, engine 61, is found medic 42B, Dodge 100 North Front Street, engine 61, is found medic 42B, 5100 North Front Street, operating on a medic van.
1: Medic 48.
0: Medic 48, proceed.
1: I'm going to go to I-5, going back to
0: that's permanent, ma'am.

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You know, I'll get 40 minutes left.

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0: I have a 73-year-old male. Head injury from fall. Lot of times stable. Positive for buffiness. 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

0: Hospital notification, medic 4 is complete. 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Medic 10B, proceed.
1: Good evening, sir. Can you send that one back over to the cab for me, please?
0: Second counter, sir. Medic 46, proceed.
2: There's no more information at this time. You want to just make this unavailable, sound it?
0: That's permanent, ma'am.

0: Attention, Medi 39B, 1317 West Erie Avenue, apartment number 3. 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
0: 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Have a 64-year-old female painter in front of the school. Patient. Yes, in front of the school. Is on Master Street, sir.

I'm Sister Angel 19, 5147 Germantown Avenue for the Lost System. Angel 19, 5147 Germantown Avenue for the Lost System. I'm bringing no fire.

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0: 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They're waiting for us. Can you make a special contact, please?
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0: The driver is at the Wawa for a male possible overdose. He's locked in the bathroom. Minute 58. You still delayed at Jefferson, sir?
1: I'm going to wait for the station.

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0: 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Mac 33 responding, 1528 Wadsworth.
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0: 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Operate North Fire, North Tech 1. Engine 64. Port 70. Engine 71. Engine 14. Power ladder 28. Ladder 15. Battalion 12. Battalion 10. And medic 32. Repeating box 6413546228 reported 6228 Trotter Street, a dwelling, following company respond, operate North Fire, North Tech 1, engine 64, sport 70, engine 71, engine 14, time letter 28, letter 15, battalion 12, battalion 10, and medic 32. So that's 28, full seat.
1: Ladder 28, Battalion 12, 6228, Trotter Street.
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0: Medic 6.
1: Medic 6, proceed.
0: Recall the ladder.
1: Affirmative, ladder 34, recall. Approved, switching back. That's affirmative.
0: Split 70, proceed. 6228 router, nothing going on. Affirmative. Central County's responding at 6228 Trotter Street, proceeding at reduced speed. Company's responding, 6228 Trotter Street, proceeding at reduced speed. Operate, no fire, no check, one.

0: Both 7 equal feet? You can pattern meet. 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Affirmative. Attention, come in, responding to 62285 the street, this session of court 70. Recall, come in, responding to 62285 the street, this session of court 70. Recall. Court 35, proceed.
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0: 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Medic 2, proceed. Responding 34-15. 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Medic 42B, proceed.
1: 42B, at hospital.
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0: 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Room 157. Reduce for your response. Operate North Medivan. Medic 6, proceed.
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Medic 47B. 47B, we're responding to 301, where's the... Affirmative, sir. This is a call from the patient himself, 75-year-old male, sick. The call taker sent you a message with some patient information because he was unsure of what room he was in. Did you receive that, sir?

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1: 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Say 68 year old male with something locked in his throat.

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1: Thank you, sir. We are going to be operating as a unit tonight, and we're responding 3300 Goodman Street.
0: 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Please use caution. Police are responding.

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1: Okay. 33. 933. This is a rookie's a roof. I can't even hit the station, so that really.

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0: 78-year-old male, slurred speech, left-sided weakness, symptoms started about 10 minutes ago. Vitals are stable, ETA 10 minutes.
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0: 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I'm just 22-1049-10975 Dutton Road, operating north side of Dan.
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916B, 5217 West 2nd Avenue, 916B, 5217 West 2nd Avenue, North Sunnyvale. That's 924B, 256 West Roswell Boulevard, 924B, 256 West Roswell Boulevard, operating North Sunnyvale.

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Ladder 10, 2000 East West Warren Street, for Police with well-being check, operate on the North Fire Bank.

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1: 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Approximately 25 year male. 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

attention to 25 Ruth and Hart, Street Hart Lane for rubbish, and 25 Ruth Street Hart Lane for rubbish, operate on the North Highway.

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I take this Black 47, 1247, South Newkirk Street, alarm system, Black 47, 1247, South Newkirk Street, alarm system, I believe, Black 47.

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call 942B respond Kinsey and West Streets. 942B Kinsey and West Streets operating North Mountain. Touch 945B 2301 East Allegheny Avenue, reduced speed. 945B 2301 East Allegheny Avenue, reduced speed, North Mountain.

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1: Sorry, first floor for 46-year-old male, 6.

correction, engine 51, ladder 29, 6300 Old York Road for the alarm system. Engine 51, ladder 29, 6300 Old York Road for the alarm system. Operate on the North Fire Band.

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0: Probablemente. 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Vai ser feliz. Por quê? You found it 211 East Lava Street. So there's 49 female vomiting.
1: 18? 2018. And we just got out of Einstein. It took us a while to transfer care because he was so combative. And we have blood everywhere, so we're going to need some extra time to clean all this up.
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1: 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Medic 47B, 8748 Morrison Street, reduced speed, orthotic band.

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0: 470 Mag 12B, 5290 Whitaker Avenue, 470 Mag 12B, 5219 Whitaker Avenue, North Medicaid. 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